0: Immer die besten neuen Hits.
1: 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You listen to me.

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So if our time is running out, day after day, we'll make the mundane a masterpiece. Oh my, my, oh my, my love, I take one look at you.

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0: To be with you in paradise. What I wouldn't sacrifice. Somewhere I can go.
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